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0: 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You know, when you're drawing from the 50s, 60s, 70s, and 80s, you never know what you're going to hear next. I'll be giving you some of the stories behind the songs. So wrap up your weekend with me, Mark Nielsen, on Let the Good Times Roll, Sunday nights at 9 on Hastings Rock Radio.
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take a tender piece of world metal. Stir in a tasty morsel of folk. Add a glug of sea shanties. Marinate it all in steaming prog rock. Turn it up to Gas Mark 6. Season with an array of Jameses and add a generous helping of Mother Knows Best on the side. Then you've got a recipe for Kayleigh Dobinson, regularly served on Hastings Rock. The show is served.

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It smells like victory.

0: If you like your rock with a little country, then join me, Kat, on Wednesdays between 1 and 2pm, where I'll be playing country rock, southern rock, and some dark country here on Hastings Rock. If there are any songs you'd like to hear, then message in.
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0: 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You know, when you're drawing from the 50s, 60s, 70s, and 80s, you never know what you're going to hear next. I'll be giving you some of the stories behind the songs, so wrap up your weekend with me, Mark Nielsen, on Let the Good Times Roll, Sunday nights at 9 on Hastings Rock Radio.

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1: Greetings, Nick here. This coming Monday, I'll be presenting the Monday Night Rock Show at 7 o'clock. I'll be playing the top five in the current rock singles chart. I'll have the two long songs and your requests. That's this coming Monday at 7 p.m. with me, Nick Thomas.
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0: Hi, Simon here. Just reminding you, I'll be with you every Monday morning from 6 to 8 to help you start the day. 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We will play you a de-stressing tune every Monday to help you start the day in a better way. That's Hastings Rock with me, Simon Vaness, 6 till 8 every Monday morning. Speak to you then. Ta-ra.
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Hello, I've just dropped in to tell you about The Variety Mix, a programme showcasing rock, psych and experimental music from yesterday and today. To mix it all up, you might also hear some folk, roots and a little blues. Expect the unexpected, The Variety Mix with me, Simon Halsey, here on Hastings Rock at 7 p.m.

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0: 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That's Afternoon Anthems with me, Dan Hack, every Sunday from 5pm. Don't be late. Everything's so blind, everyone's so
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you like your guitars accompanied by a spot of fiddle and a hurdy-gurdy? 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Then you should be tuned into The Folk Show with me, Kaylee, right here on Hastings Rock. 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

0: 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That's Afternoon Anthems with me, Dan Hack, every Sunday from 5pm. Don't be late. Everything's so blurry,
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That was Journey and Don't Stop Believing. Welcome along to the Rock Solid Radio Show with me, Fred Setters. Today is a power ballad special. Yes, all those songs that, for those of you that went to see concerts, you bought your cheap little lighter from the off license on the way. And when the song came out, the band would say, hold your lighters in the air and sing at the top of your voice. And you'd be singing along with the chorus. Or maybe it might have been a song that you put on your girlfriend's mixtape. So, yeah, there's going to be plenty of favourites for you to enjoy, but also some interesting ones that I'll drop into the mix as well. And just to prove that prog rock acts could do a power ballad is this one from Asia. This is The Smile Has Left Your Eyes.

taking us back to the mid-80s there. That was Boston and Amanda from their album, which was called Third Stage. 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With me, Fred Setters, it's a Power Ballad special today. And we're going to head over to Scotland now and to Dunfermline and the band Nazareth. This is their version of the song Love Hurts.

0: Originally a hit for the Everly Brothers back in 1960. That particular version recorded by Nazareth in 1974. Coming next on this Power Ballad edition of the Rock Solid Radio Show, a concert favourite from the boys from Bad Company.
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0: A song about rock stars who left us all too young, the likes of Janis Joplin, Jimi Hendrix, Jim Morrison, and many, many, unfortunately, more. So I had the pleasure of seeing them perform that at Brighton Centre some years ago, and as absolutely excellent. The whole crowd was singing along. They had a lovely slideshow at the back of all the sort of dead rock stars that have gone in the past. And yeah, really, really emotional song. That was Bad Company and Shooting Star. Time now for one from Guns N' Roses. This is called Patience.
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0: Recorded way back in 1973, that was Styx and Lady. You're listening to the Rock Solid Radio Show with me, Fred Setters, our Power Ballad special. Let's head into the 80s now. And British rockers Def Leppard, they recorded a track called Love Bites.
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Joe Elliott there, and the boys from Def Leppard with Love Bites. Coming next on today's Power Ballad edition of the Rock Solid Radio Show, something loving and tender from Ozzy Osbourne.

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Apparently, at the end of every tour, Ozzy used to phone Sharon on the phone, and that's what he used to say: "Mama, I'm coming home." Now to a song that was inspired by the political turmoil in the east of Europe and the former Russian states. This is the Scorpions and Wind of Change.

album art may be a JPEG, the concerts are definitely lip-synced. But the spontaneity of classic rock radio

from their album Open Up and Say Ah. That was Poison, and Every Rose Has Its Thorn. We're going to close off the first hour of today's edition of our Power Ballad special of the Rock Solid Radio Show with who I think is probably the queen of the power ballads. It's Bonnie Tyler and Total Eclipse of the Heart.

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Welcome along to the second hour of today's Rock Solid Radio Show Power Ballad Special. Yes, it's concert anthems and mixtape favourites for the next 60 minutes or so. Do hope you're enjoying the music, and if you've just joined us for the second hour, you are very, very welcome. Going to head back to the 1970s now and a real anthem from Barclay James Harvest. This is Child of the Universe.

The unmistakable sound of a Jim Steinman production. That was Meatloaf, and I'd Do Anything for Love, but I won't do that. Promises, promises. Now, to an age-old question that Foreigner continue to ask.

0: From the 1984 album Agent Provocateur, that was Foreigner and I Wanna Know What Love Is. Still got some great power ballads and love songs to come on the programme today, so don't go anywhere.
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Now, I couldn't do a power ballad show without including that one. That was Heart and Alone. You're listening to the Rock Solid Radio Show with me, Fred Setters, our power ballad special. Now, something that's a little bit left field, but I hope you enjoy it. This is Sammy Hagar, and it's a track called I'll Fall in Love Again.

We don't just play rock from the 80s. No one like you. Or rock from the 90s. We play everything that rocks.

Has to be one of the ultimate power ballads, but I thought I wouldn't play the Harry Nilsson version because I came across this one, which was by Badfinger, which I thought was a nice take on that one. So that was Badfinger and Without You. Now it's time for Thunder and Love Walks In.

0: 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Well, I hope you have got plenty of fuel in your lighters or batteries in your mobile phones, because I'm going to ask you to put them in the air. We're going to turn the lights down because I've got four excellent power ballads to bring you on the last part of today's edition of the Rock Solid Radio Show. They're coming up right now.
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Joey Tempest there on vocals. That was Europe and Carrie. Going to send it back to 1982 now. And Toto, this is I Won't Hold You Back.

Nice track there from Velvet Revolver. That was Fall to Pieces. Well, it's time for me to wrap up proceedings once again on another edition of the Rock Solid Radio Show. Do hope you've enjoyed the last couple of hours of power ballads and love songs. I hope it's brought back some good memories, perhaps concert memories or memories of creating that mixtape for your girlfriend. Now, this last number that I'm going to play you, I know some rock purists may consider this more pop than rock, but hey, it's such a good one. Hope you enjoy it.

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Hi, Simon here. Just reminding you, I'll be with you every Monday morning from 6 till 8 to help you start the day. I know, just when you thought Monday mornings couldn't be any worse, I'm here to lighten them up. We will play you a de-stressing tune every Monday to help you start the day in a better way. That's Hastings Rock with me, Simon Vaness, 6 till 8 every Monday morning. Speak to you then.

0: Do you like your guitars accompanied by a spot of fiddle and a hurdy-gurdy? Do you fancy your chances of having your name stolen by fey folk? Or are you like me, and sea shanties occupy three-fifths of your brain? Then you should be tuned into The Folk Show with me, Kaylee, right here on Hastings Rock. 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

0: Hello, I've just dropped in to tell you about The Variety Mix, a programme showcasing rock, psych and experimental music from yesterday and today. To mix it all up, you might also hear some folk, roots and a little blues. Expect the unexpected, The Variety Mix with me, Simon Halsey, here on Hastings Rock at 7pm.
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2: I know he's got some very funny habits, but make him feel at home. He's very important to the operation.

Well, I have a sneaking feeling that Frank Turner must have written that during the winter months, because we haven't had a good storm lately, have we? How are you? Are you sunburned? Are you enjoying the weather? Are you sort of hiding indoors a lot of the time? Which, to be honest, I usually spend much more time outside if I can, you know, in the garden, reading, doing whatever needs doing out there. But it's too hot in a minute, isn't it? And well over 38 degrees at times today. No matter. The next storm is a track from Frank's new album, Positive Songs for Negative People. I quite like that. He's a bit of an unusual fella for the rock business, really. He was born in Bahrain in 1981. He was educated at Eton, don't you know? And then he got into punk. And then he started becoming a songwriter and a performer. And that new album sounds as though it might be rather good. Hope you're going to enjoy the show. And we've got some great tunes for you, I like to say. Next up, I've got a band that named themselves bizarrely after a Bonzo Dog Doodah track. Why would a band from Northwest USA do that, an indie band? I don't know, but they did. Death Cab for Cutie, and here's one of their new tracks. It's called I Built You a Tower. Fresh off Hastings Rock, new release playlist. Good afternoon.

Ooh, I do love some Evanescence, says Nadine Searle. Yeah, I totally agree. You get a wide range of sounds from those wonderful people, don't you? Nadine's popped in on the Hastings Rock Facebook chat group, and you are welcome to do so. You join the group and come in there, come and have a chat. Love to hear from you. The more the merrier, though, I say. Trevor Foskett's joined in too. Good afternoon. Yesterday was a bit dull. Ooh, up where he lives, he's in Hertfordshire and that sort of region. Today has been a tad warm. You've got a talent for understatement, Trevor. It's been very, very hot in Hastings indeed. Hi to Karen over in Worthing, where I expect you've had the similar sort of weather going on. And Sarah Newman, yes, nice to see you last Sunday at the Carly. Sarah, you and Andy. Richie Truffle-Gudgeon, good afternoon, Paul, you say, with his cool dark glasses on. Angela Mitchell, still much too hot to do anything. Yeah, you know what, I had a touch of that, but I don't know, I kind of worked through it this afternoon because I was doing some things involved with live music and stuff. But yeah, it really is hard to do anything very much indeed. Big Al is not participating at all today. He can't listen live. I think he's had a very, very trying day, somewhat or another. But he'll catch up on the Mixcloud, which you can do. I put all the shows on there on my Mixcloud page. The Hastings Rock ones, I seem to have time occasionally have issues with that, but it's up there on my own page, and I always put a link somewhere or another on the chat group here. So, Dave Turton has just popped in as well. Hi, Dave. Nice to talk to you yesterday. We had a bit of a chat on the phone. And Dave is planning to make a comeback, hopefully, but not certainly by any means, next week. He's been very poorly, as you know, having all sorts of things going on. But he's getting there. I'm really looking forward to getting back to do some live shows on Hastings Rock. So we had a couple of quiet ones there, didn't we, which are sort of very suitable for a Thursday tea time when you're a bit laid back. This one is more suitable for a bit of a boozy night in the Half Moon at Putney, because it's those perennial live performers. They're not really a recording band, but they have recorded some very good songs indeed. Nine Below Zero. Soft Touch in a Hard World. Hi, Dan Hack. Nearly time to leave work. Good man.

Good stuff. I do like 9 Below Zero a good deal, and as I say, they're primarily a live act. They just love getting out there on stage. And the main men of old Dennis Greaves and when available, Mark Felpham, who's played harmonica on so many records. It's just amazing. You want to look him up. You'll be surprised some of the things he's played on when you couldn't even hear him, but he was there on that session of collecting a thank you very much fee, no doubt, for doing so as well. Top chaps, 9 Below Zero in my book. Hey, Carol Truffle, can't wait for some rain, she says. I'll be out there dancing in it. Yes, bring it on. Yeah, do you know what? I didn't think I'd end up agreeing with you about that, but yes, I do. John Morris, nice to hear from you, mate. He's in. Don't know what you're all moaning about. 27 degrees and I'm slaving over a hot engine. Yeah, well, at least a hot engine implies that it's actually running, John, so you shouldn't have too much to do, should you? Or maybe that's the problem. Might have to go and get a jumper in a minute. Well, the wind do whip across the beach down at Winchelsea, doesn't it, mate? Yeah. Great to hear from you, John, and all is well with you. Right, I've got something next from a fellow I hadn't heard of, but I dare say that the station's blues man in residence, old Stormy T's, heard of Eric Steckel. He's an American blues guitarist, singer, songwriter, record producer, and he's turned out 12 albums. How come I've missed them? He's also, because not only is he a busy recording artist, but he's toured all over the world with Steve Vai, Greg Allman, Johnny Winter, John Mayall, Larry Carlton, Robin Ford, and Ray Charles. So he must have been pretty young when he was on the bill with Ray, because Eric's still only 36. He's been a busy man, hasn't he? Anyway, this is called She's a Gold Digger. I think we've all met one at least once. Maybe I'll be well.

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1: Yeah, hi dudes and dudettes, you're listening to Huggy on Thursday Tune Up here in Hastings Rock with the window wide open. There's plenty of seagulls and traffic stuff for you to enjoy, along with good tunes and me waffling on about stuff. Next up, I've got a fellow called Jeff Scott Soto. Me neither until quite recently, but he's an American rock singer of Puerto Rican descent. And he was a singer on Yngwie Malmsteen's first two albums, lead vocalist for Journey for a while in 2006-07. Yes, so you did know more than me then, because I didn't know that, and I quite like Journey. Sang lead vocals in the band Eyes, Sons of Apollo, and long-term frontman for the hard rock band Talisman. So, yes, we do know who Jeff Scott Soto is, don't we? This is a 2022 single of his. It's called Last to Know. I only picked up on him the other day, but I'm lugging him already. After this, we'll have a bit of Blondie, just for a change. Good afternoon, LC. Nice to hear from you.

0: There is no doubt that as a band, Blondie took quite a bit of beating for the quality of production and everything else, and some great, great songs. Deborah Harry recently turned 81 years old, would you believe? Wow. And yeah, it's been a long haul for that lady, and she's still out there, still fighting, I think, and doing all sorts of stuff. I hope you're feeling much the same yourself. Your vim and vigour is not being exclusively sapped away by all the heat. I was talking to Dave Turton yesterday on the phone, and we were talking about the Hastings gig guide, the Hastings Rock gig guide, and he was astonished to learn that probably what we come up with on any given day, over the whole of a week, there are probably twice as many gigs as we ever get to advertise, because that's what Hastings is about, isn't it? It's about music gigs, some of which are put on by venues and promoters who can't even be bothered to advertise them, even though we do it free for artists and for nothing, so we don't get them on the gig list, and you have to dig them out from various sources. But it's sort of amazing, because Dave lives way out in the country, so of course he's a bit isolated from all, but those big gigs that he occasionally gets to go to with mates, but it's not a regular occurrence like it is here. We are so lucky in this town, I have to tell you. So let's find out a bit more about what's going on this week, shall we?
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0: Well, tonight the Shanty Sessions are at the Jenny Lind at 8:30, of course, while down at the NUR restaurant in Robertson Street, Stuart Jackerman and the Jazz Organisation are performing. It's bike night, beer, bikes and banter, ukuleles and Jem's legendary gammon rolls down at the Carly, blimey. That sounds like a good one. Mention of gammon rolls, just give me a turn. On Friday, 5 p.m, it's Jason McNiff's Sundowner at the Jenny Lind, with Simon Bailey as this week's guest. Half Neck and In Jane are performing at the Pig in that rather fine little back room. Motorbikes again, and heavy metal with Foundry over at Custom Calf and Barnhorn Road in Bexhill at 6 p.m. Friday. 8:30, Trinity Jazz Quartet at Barnaby's. On Saturday, you can start, well, there's an all-day record fair, 10 a.m. to 4 p.m. at the Delaware Pavilion, Bexhill Record Fair. 1 p.m. Los Twangueros at Starsky and Hatch Cafe. I hadn't heard of that one. There's a new cafe every week, but it's in Eversfield Place, St. Leonard's. At 5 p.m, the Revenant Duo are down at Grey Skull, the rather fine cafe in St. Andrew's Mews. The lager there, it's very smooth, deceptively strong, be warned. 5 p.m, David Kane Hardy is at Man at Barnaby's, an extraordinary guitarist who is a one-man looping pedal amazement with two big Fender amps, one either side of him. Turns out some great stuff. 6 p.m, Jenny and the Spurs, King Zephyr, Frank Blue Velvet, Column 258, Hans DeVille, Surfing Dave are all crowding onto the stage at the Jenny, not at the same time, probably at 6. The Bitter Pills and Gripper Lee are at the Nelson, along with the Better Dead. On 9 p.m. for an unusual Saturday session, and 9 p.m. in the Clarence, the music ran out. It's the Lee Harvey Oswald. We won't bother with the final bit of that then, shall we? We'll just say that I just went on a bit too long and leave it at that. Okay, onwards. If I can get the playlist back up on the screen, I better tell you what I was going to play next for you. Oh yeah, Richard Thompson, absolutely extraordinarily good guitarist, whether he's picking delicately on a 12-string acoustic and playing such delicacies as Bee's Wing and that sort of thing, or whether he's belting out with an electric guitar. He knows how to do the business, and a jolly nice chap too. This is Richard with his latest release, and I never knew he had all these habits: cocaine walking, booze talking. It's a new one, Richard Thompson. Got a bit of both, a bit of acoustic, a bit of electric.

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1: Now, see, I could have saved myself the trouble of saying who I was and where I was. Just leave it to that guy. I mean, he's a professional. Yeah, we just leave it to the guys who know what they're doing. Right, we're going to go to back to the 1970s and the punk era now. Excuse me. Now, the word punk in the form of music was slightly... The music was different in the States from what it was over here. They were really almost two different things completely. I'm going to play you first an American band called The Dictators. And believe it or not, they are still in existence. They were formed in New York City in the 1970s. And the original member who plays keyboards, plays bass, vocals as well, I think, Andy Chernoff, is still in that band. He's just in his early 70s now, but still kicking it up. And they were influenced, like a lot of people were in that particular vicinity, by people like the Ramones and the New York Dolls and so forth. So The Dictators, not a band we hear an awful lot of, but this is one of theirs from 1978. It's called Stay With Me. And then we'll have a band that wasn't punk, but it had all the anger and all the attitude, and I'm glad to say that Tom Robinson still does. His perma angry stance towards divisive politics and such is very much up my street. So we'll have something from Tom after Stay With Me from The Dictators. We'll be up against the wall with Tom Robinson. Did that sound wrong to you? Oh, chance. Oh, yeah. Well done.

Yeah, I bet Tom Robinson's dragged that one out of retirement when he does a live act these days, because goodness gracious me, there are a few things there that sound awfully familiar. Up Against the Wall, Tom Robinson Band. Before that, The Dictators and Stay With Me. It may be the first time you've heard that New York City band, in which case I'm extra proud of putting it in. Right, got a new one now from an Irish rock band of ladies from Bray in County Wicklow. They were formed in 2019, and I'll just give you their name, shall I? I hope there's nothing too unpronounceable. Oh, no, there's not. Lead singer and guitarist Lily Aaron, guitarist Emma Brandon, bassist Eva Barry, and drummer Hannah Kelly. Currently, those girls are in tour in Japan. Well, as we probably know, all girl rock bands are very, very popular indeed in the land of the rising sun, and where their very enlightened prime minister is a huge Deep Purple fan and used to play. Yes, she did. In a Deep Purple tribute band before she became a serious politician. That's the kind of government you like, isn't it? Hey, just right there. Anyway, this is the band Florence Road from Ireland, and this is mysteriously titled, and no, I didn't bother to look out why, 7563. Yep, that's right, you heard it here, 7563. New release from Florence Road.

Well, there you go. And if you haven't heard anything much of Florence Road before, I suggest you check them out. 7563. I kind of get in the hang of where that comes in now. And that will no doubt be featured on a new album they got out there. And good luck to those girls over in Japan. I bet they're in a whale of a time. They will be popular there, I'm sure. Rod Smith, thank you very much for tuning in, mate. Now, clearly, because Rod's had a busy day, he has made his old way from Hastings. He's now relocated to Clitheroe in Lancashire, and he's still tuned into Hastings Rock. Good man yourself, Rod. You'll know him from many of the live gigs around the area in the past, and I dare say you'll see him again at some point, because he's a well-travelled fellow in his camper van. And he's just moved into his house that he recently purchased. Finally, after many trials and tribulations. So well done, mate. As long as you've got somewhere to sit, you've got the kettle, and you've got your device for listening to Hastings Rock, you are sorted. And he was talking about New York punk in the post he's put on the Facebook thread. Please join in, come and say hello. That the CBGBs played a good selection of that sort of thing at the Nelly on the Beach concert. Yes, I'm sure they would. Where do you think they got their name? Of course, the CBGBs Club, where music of the punk persuasion mixed with much madness and other things in New York in the 1970s. And indeed, Blondie would have been there, haven't they, at some point. Right, one more song before the top of the hour, and it's those Canadian Oddballs Crash Test Dummies from the album, I think it's When God Shuffled His Feet, and this is called In the Days of the Caveman. Do you know what? I don't think we've really left them chaps. Certainly some of the people I see, you have to wonder.

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2: 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They don't fade into the crowd. They strut in Hastings.

0: Gods, of course. This is Motorhead, Dead Men Tell No Tales. 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
1: Either that or it had bottled me, one or the other.

As you're probably aware, Canada has produced a good number of well-travelled music acts that have been known all over the world. In fact, I had no trouble filling a Canadian special when I made one, which was repeated recently here on Hastings Rock. There's just so much talent in that country. They have to often go further afield, and if they don't, by heck, they do put the travelling in, because it's a long, long way from one side of Canada to the other. It's as far from the East Coast to Vancouver as it is from here to Canada, which is 2,500 miles or whatever, but they get about a bit. We've already had one Canadian band, Crash Test Dummies, who are well known elsewhere. Now I've got a couple of more Canadian tracks. First comes from a man called Mark Perry, who lives way up in the Tall Tree Company country in British Columbia. He's mostly folk, but he goes electric every now and then. An album he released in 2008 had a number of rather good songs, including this one, which I remember when I played it before, Big Al was very much taken by. If Al's not able to listen tonight, I hope he enjoys it on the replay. And then we'll have something from Loverboy, and you probably only know one track by Loverboy, and that'll be Working for the Weekend. Well, you're about to hear another one after this one, from Mark Perry, a very atmospheric piece called Small Plane Down.

0: Yeah, I guess they were a cross really between rock, pop and new wave, weren't they? Lover Boy. But their 1981 album, Get Lucky, certainly went down very well with the public as large, not just in Canada either. Been reading a lot about the band recently in various interviews with various members in the book on AOR and 80s rock that I've been reading. And as I said before, we played those two Canadian songs. Before that, we had Mark Perry's Small Plane Down. I said that Working for the Weekend is probably the only Loverboy song that anybody ever gets to hear. So I thought I'd rectify that with It's Your Life from that Get Lucky album. Right, we are well into the second half now, so 16 minutes in.
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0: Yes, it's time for a bit of hard-hitting country rock now, I think, from the excellent Larkin Poe. And I'm pretty sure that Rod's a bit of a fan of these guys. And this is called Fall Out of Me from the album Bloom that came out last year.

Yeah, that album Bloom from Larkin Poe from last year is full of bangers like that one, Fall Out of Me. This guy and his band were the absolute talk of the 1970s when it came to live performing. The sensational Alex Harvey Band. They left a scorched earth trail everywhere from Scotland to everywhere they went. And it was sad that Alex didn't get to make old bones. He passed away in his mid-40s from a heart attack. But what a great band and what a legacy they left behind. This is their version. And don't forget now, covers are all the rage, right? It's no good, you know, that they are. They're rock bands, pop bands, all sorts of people are covering other people's songs and giving them a new work over. That's absolutely fine. At least it's not AI. That was something that was not even a gleam in a scientist's eye when Alex and the boys were treading the boards. And this is their version of the Osmonds' favourite, Crazy Horses, the sensational Alex Harvey Band.

0: Total Mad Men, great. I wish I'd seen them. Sensational Alex Harvey Band, Crazy Horses. We're almost halfway through the second hour already. Surely not. I'm having too much fun. It ought to be illegal, and indeed it probably is.
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0: And very well, he supports it too. Now then, let's have a quick look at what the weather's going to do. Well, it's pretty much more of the same, people, I'm afraid. Depending on if you're still rejoicing over the fact that it's exceedingly hot and unnaturally so here for the UK, fair enough. But if, like me, you'll find it's getting a bit hard work, and no likely rain means all sorts of dangerous situations. It's still going to stay very high indeed, temperature-wise, for a day or two in the 30s. No likely rain at all over on sight, really. Light winds veering all over the compass, but coming off the sea tomorrow, so I think it might feel just a bit cooler than it did today, which has been pretty calm. It was even hot in the woods when I took Rashi for his walk today. Some clouds coming in on Saturday, that'll cool things down some more, down to about 23 or so if we're lucky. Moderate air pollution, but UV and humidity are remaining very high for now, and there's still nothing on the calendar from the weathermen about any rain. Right. Never mind, we'll make it, I guess, chums. Stick together and keep your eye open. If you smell smoke, don't forget to reach for the phone, just in case. Right, shall we have something now from David Gilmour? I haven't played anything from the renowned David for many a long while. The On an Island album was a bit of a special one for the man. And it was his fifth, came out a little while ago, and it was the third solo album by him. Sorry, I said it was his fifth. It was released in the UK in 2006 on his 60th birthday, and in the United States it was released 12 years after that. So On an Island didn't get out there very quickly, did it? This track he co-wrote, which is the title track, with his good lady Polly, and it's got David playing multiple instruments, plus it's got Guy Pratt and Rick Wright from Pink Floyd in doing their thing on bass and keyboards, and guest backing vocals none other than David Crosby and Graham Nash too. Well, I did not know that, and I have played the album before, so we will now play On an Island again when we can find it. Oh, here we are. Look, he slipped way up the list. Look, this is going to last a little while, so relax. Oh, it's hello, David and Vera. Glad you're enjoying the show. Yes, it is warm in the studio.

Yeah, I think the word virtuoso in connection with David Gilmour and his guitar skills is probably well deserved, don't you? And don't forget that Hastings Rock Listeners Top 50 we keep on telling you about, because it's August Bank Holiday in a couple of weeks and we need some of your input. Yes, you, that one there, trying to pretend you're not listening. You've got to choose your ultimate top 10 songs. They don't have to be. Trust me, I've done mine and there were random ones that I thought are good. I couldn't possibly put 10 songs in order because there'd always be another one. I think, oh, I should have put that there. Oh, no, I can't be bothered with that. So choose 10 cracking songs that you love very much. Put them on our website. It's easy. You go on there and you'll find a place where it says submit your top 10. When you do that, we'll have 50, hopefully, to play you, which will be selected from we're taking the ones that have had the most interest, I imagine, over Bank Holiday or August Bank Holiday weekend, the Hastings Rock Top 50, as chosen by you, the listener, and some of us, the geezers, who bring it to you. The difference is that you folks can win a little something and I can't. So, but I'm just telling you, it's done. It's real easy. Go to the website, have a look, get on with it, and that would be, we'd love you for it. No, really, we would. Okay, got to play a couple of favourite bands now from the rock canon. Foreigner is one, and we like them a lot. And this comes from their number 4 album, 1981. And again, they're featuring in that book. A great deal of them, especially Mick Jones. Fallings Out and all the ins and outs of the bands. And this was their most successful album. But then we'll have something from more recent times from the good old boys from Yorkshire Saxon. And their album of 2013, Sacrifice, will have the title track. Okay, let's do this then, shall we? First off, here's Foreigner. Night Life.

0: That was a whopper, weren't it? Saxon Sacrifice from 2013. Still sounding good right through to... Oh, only 13 years ago? Blimey. Yes, you're right. Well, that makes a change, Rod. Thank you very much. Yep, Larkin Poe are incredible. He saw them at Chalk in Brighton not so very long ago, and posted a picture too on the chat. Yeah, I'm going there. I'm going there to see a band that I'm going to play a track for, if we're lucky, before the end of the show. And we'll get to that story. Nadine, On an Island, What a Summertime album from David Gilmour. One of my all-time favourites. I'm definitely floating your boat today, aren't I, Nadine? And she also reports that she has submitted her top 10, so you can expect a bit of Gilmour in there, I suspect. I'd be very surprised if there isn't. So well done you. Thank you very much. So guys, there you go. There's an example to you all. Right, we haven't got much time now, so I better press on. What time is it exactly, young man?
1: This is the blues time, baby.
0: Well, well. Good. Let's have the new single then from Robin Trower, shall we? Because he does the blues very well indeed. This is Live Your Time.

dueling guitars a go-go there, wasn't it? It's Joe versus Joe, that is Joe Bonamassa versus Joanne Shaw Taylor. The Trouble with Love, that's a new release. Joe has now, I think, almost achieved his ambition of collaborating with every single living blues musician on the planet at some point or another. Got time for only a couple more songs now. I hope you could hear what I said just now, because I think I just knocked the fader down. So no matter if I didn't, just in case you didn't miss it, that was Joanne Shaw Taylor and Joe Bonamassa, The Trouble with Love. That's the minimum amount of information. Right, I've just got time to squeeze in two tracks. The first one comes from that band that I said I'm going to see in Brighton at Chalk in February, I think it is. They're Irish. They are mad as cheese. If you cross Irish traditional music with punk, with rock, a dash of hip-hop and all manner of other nonsensical goings-on, and chuck in plenty of alcohol and a bit of swearing, you've got the scratch. This one is swearing-free, by the way, authorities. I did check, or at least I told it was, but if you can catch up with it and catch anything out, I'll be very, very surprised anyway, because it goes like the clappers, because they're talking, they want another round, so they do. And this is a single from 2022, and then we're going to finish off with a bit of Live Quo at the NEC and Down Down. Ta-ra for now, I will see you next week, all right? Ralph Windsor gets repeat later on this evening. Do stay tuned and tell all your friends, and don't forget that top 10. What is the scratch? Another round.

Still chattering, filling the air within an inch of its life. A man on either side of me, the bar to the right. I'll be lucky to make it out of here with me life. And isn't that your man that barred us last time for singing rat tunes on a Tuesday night?

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My daddy worked hard, and so have I. We paid our taxes and gave our lives to serve this great country.

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Hi, Simon here. Just reminding you, I'll be with you every Monday morning from 6 till 8 to help you start the day. I know, just when you thought Monday mornings couldn't be any worse, I'm here to lighten them up. 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That's Hastings Rock with me, Simon Vaness, 6 till 8 every Monday morning. Speak to you then. Ta-ra.

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0: Ralph Windsor here. Hey, why not join me and all the other Hastings Rock chill stars on Sunday mornings at 9 o'clock for the Rock Zone Does Ballads. 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

morning, chill stars. Hope we find you very well this Sunday morning. This is Hastings Calling.

very, very well. That one from 1998, from the Pilgrim album. And the track there, My Father's Eyes. Yeah, well, good morning. Hastings Rock calling in the form of the Sunday Rock Zone, where we just play you some ballads and some soft rock to ease you into your Sunday, especially if you've been in and around Hastings for the last week for Hastings Carnival Week, and I'm sure you're all pretty much carnivaled and partied out. So we'll spend the next couple of hours just chilling a little bit before we carry on for the rest of your week. And carrying on with a fab tune from Phil Collins. It's a Sunday Morning Rock Zone with Ralph Windsor. Hey, good morning.

Collins and a song dedicated to all farmers and gardeners. I guess you're all wishing that it would rain down. But if you're in the garden eating your breakfast with a cup of coffee, I guess you're not waiting for it to rain, really. So from Phil Collins to Aerosmith on your Sunday morning, 16 minutes past 9. But you don't need to know that, you haven't got to go nowhere.

Well, there's a consideration for a Sunday when it rains. Download the film Armageddon. What a fabulous film that was. Steven Tyler and Aerosmith with the theme to that. I don't want to miss a thing. Fabulous track. Really, really do like that. So, good morning, Chill Stars from Hastings Rock this morning. We hope we find you well. You can join us here in the studio. Well, not literally, because there's not enough room for you all, but I would love it if you could. But you can join us on the email if you wish. It's ralph@hastingsrock.co.uk or dj@hastingsrock.co.uk, whichever you feel you want to use. The text line is open, 07441 120877, and of course you can come and join us on the Facebook page, as many have. That is Hastings Rock Radio on the Facebook, and we should be the top post there, so you can come along and say good morning, Chill Stars, and join in with the chat that everybody else is chatting about at the minute. Here's that haunting, obvious sound of Enya for a Sunday morning.

fabulous sound they make, isn't it? Enya, and a track there called Only Time. So we've got a double play coming up at just after 10 o'clock. That comes from the fantastic Eurythmics. We've got your dedications and requests. If you get them in quick enough, we can play some of them in the next hour. And ladies, hold on to the bits that make you go all unnecessary, because Jack Savaretti has a new single out, and we'll be playing a track from that. What a voice that man's got. Stands a chance of turning me, it has to be said. This, however, is Candice Night with Richie, known as Blackmore's Night.

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3: 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Looking after your property as if it were our own.

So Nazareth and Love Hurts, fabulous version of that song. And could that be one of your top 10 favourite songs of all time? If so, get it on the list. And what is that list you're talking about? Well, Hastings Rock is forming a brand new Top 50, an all-time listeners Top 50. And we'll be broadcasting it over the Bank Holiday weekend, which is only a couple of weeks away now, so you haven't got a lot of time to get your votes in. If you go over to the Hastings Rock website, there's a page there, a button and a page there that says Top 50. Just click on that and then you find that there's an empty list for you to fill out with 10 of your most favourite rock songs. They don't have to be in order. We'll sort that out at this end. But 10 of your favourite. They don't have to be the all-time ones either, just 10 of your favourite rock songs, and then put them on that list, and then press a submit button. If you make a mistake before that, before you've pressed the submit button, that's fine, that's okay, because you can change it around. You can leave it and do one or two, and then go back to it tomorrow and go back to it another day if you wish. But once you hit the submit button, that's it, you're in and counted. And we'll be playing out the listeners' all-time top 50 across the Bank Holiday weekend. And maybe that one there, Nazareth and Love Hurts, maybe that's one of them, is it? Get to hastingsrock.co.uk and check it out. Here's Mr. Big.

0: Yeah, Mr. Big's version of Wild World. It's a great song, that is. It's been done so many times in so many different ways. Really, really do like that song, has to be said. So, good morning if you've joined us on the Facebook page this morning. Thank you for joining us here on a Sunday morning on Hastings Rock, the Sunday morning rock zone, with me, Ralph Windsor, here every Sunday morning. And you may have noticed, or you may not have noticed, but this is week two of the Unplanned Show game that we appear to be playing at the moment. So all the songs that are coming up are pretty random, has to be said, because nothing has been planned. Once again, a busy week in the Windsor household. So we're just randomly picking songs here. So I hope you're enjoying what we are playing for you this morning. Elsie Wilcox, of course, the original Sunday morning chill star, says a very good morning to everyone and have a truly perfect day, she says. Thank you for that. I think we probably will try very hard to. Next on the list, Vicky Tawamana is with us this morning. Good morning, Ralph, and good morning, all the chill stars, she says. Hope it's good over there in, where is, in Winchelsea Beach, isn't it? Yes, Echo Beach, otherwise known as. Good morning to Dave Turton, who appears, by the way, he's written morning this morning, that he's in rather good spirits, so that's rather good. Nice to hear from you, Dave. Thank you for joining us this morning. Janine Corder is with us as well. She says, good morning, Ralph, and good morning, everyone. Rod Smith has made the final move, but he's still listening to Hastings Rock from sunny Clitheroe. So a very good morning to you, Rod. Thank you for joining us. Alex Pass is with us this morning. Thank you so much. For joining us this morning. Emma is with us as well this morning, as she's chilling today because she's heading off for a couple of days to Philadelphia tomorrow, saying a bit time to chill after a busy carnival week. Janine Corder says that's a nice cover of the Cat Stevens song Wild World. Well, here he is himself with Father and Son.
1: It's not time to make a change. Just relax, take it easy. You're still young, that's your

There he is, the man himself, Yusuf Cat Stevens, and a track there, Father and Son, from the rather wonderfully named album Tea for the Tiller Man. Fabulous album title, love that. I do like an album title. Cat Stevens there, one of those voices that is absolutely well known right the way across the world. He only has to sort of utter one or two lines from lyrics from any of his songs, and you immediately know who it is, don't you? There are one or two singers like that, but not all singers are like that, are lucky to have that sort of certain voice. Yeah. What are you talking about, Ralph? I have no idea. Good morning to Simon and Alison, who are listening this morning. And they emailed in dj@hastingsrock.co.uk. Said, how about a bit of Thin Lizzy, please? The sun goes down this morning. Not that we're waiting for the sun to go down. It's from Simon Allison this morning. Otherwise known as Rainbows of the Sweet Shop. Just fronting the Queen's Arcade there in Queen's Road.

There's an album that the Rock Zone must resurrect. Thunder and Lightning from Thin Lizzy. There is a demon within us. And a track from it there, The Sun Goes Down, especially for Alison. And for Simon this morning in Hastings from Rainbow's Sweet Shop. She tries. And of course, the best donuts in town from Munchies and Rock and Ore. If you're down and around the Hastings area today, visit one or the both of those shops. This is fabulous stuff. And I know they're probably the best donuts in town because I've sampled many of them. It's the Sunday Morning Rock Zone. Good morning to John Morris this morning, who's joined us from Paradise on the Beach.

another cracking album too from Sting. 10 Summoner's Tales is the album, and Fields of Gold is the track that we played for you there. Well, fair warning, ladies, hold on to the bits that make you go all unnecessary. As I promised you, Jack Savaretti, that voice, has a new single out. It is called The One, and this is the first play on Hastings Rock. If this voice doesn't melt you,

0: yes, it's like pouring honey over chocolate, his voice, isn't it? Jack Savaretti, and brand new from him. It's a track called The One. Getting close to 10 o'clock, and just after 10 o'clock, it's double play time from Eurythmics this week to get us there.
1: I hear the ticking of the clock. I'm lying here, the room's
0: the rather impatient heart. Just couldn't wait that little bit longer.

0: Fabulous track, Alone from Heart. And loving that. Although they're a bit impatient at the beginning, I don't know if you realised. I was just chatting away there and they just burst in with the vocals. It's typical that of these big artists, you know, they just don't care. So here we go. It is just gone at 10 o'clock this morning and it's time for the Sunday Morning Rock Zone's double play. This week coming from Eurythmics.
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So this week's double play coming from Eurythmics. It's All Right, Baby's Coming Home was the first track we played for you. And the second one joining it, The Miracle of Love. We've played Annie Lennox solo before now here on the Rock Zone, on the Sunday morning Rock Zone. But I don't think we've ever played any Eurythmics. I thought it was about time we changed that with a bit of a double play. Annie Lennox, Dave Stewart and Eurythmics. And if you have an idea of a double play for a Sunday morning just after 10 o'clock, pop it on an email and send it to ralph@hastingsrock.co.uk. And we'll see if we can get it on in a future programme for you. Now, here's a fabulous song from the Eagles. Is Desperados.

frog in the throat there, sorry. It's quite rare that you hear a cover of REM songs, and I've spoken to one or two professional singers, and they all say the same thing. It's because of the way Michael Stipe, his phraseology and his timing makes it very, very difficult to cover. Apparently, he's a bit of a master at it, and so that's really why probably you don't hear very many REM songs covered. There you go. Fountain of knowledge on a Sunday morning. He's a great vocalist, though, isn't he?

Yeah, just one of my all-time favourite bands is Boston, and they're from their third stage album, wonderful track, Amanda. So good morning, Chill Stars, if you're on the Facebook page. If you're not, come and join us, because Hastings Rock Radio, and check that one out. And we should be the top poster there at Sunday Morning Rock Zone. Vicky Tawamana there saying, well, thanks, Ralph, for hearing the Annie Lennox voice. Yeah, the Eurythmics double play that we did just after 10 o'clock there. Hearing Annie Lennox's voice has set me up for the day, says Vicky. I had these songs in a tape when I was about 11 years old and been hooked on her voice ever since. She has got a fabulous voice as well, and her daughter is doing exceedingly well as well with doing songs and stuff, so great voices, and it's a good job Dave Stewart came along really and sort of put her up front, and then off she went, didn't she? Yeah, fabulous voice there of Annie Lennox. Colette Dobinson's with us this morning, says good morning Ralph and all of the here we go, voice gone again. Good Lord, I don't know what's going on. Says, good morning and all of the wonderful Hastings rockers this morning. That comes from Colette Dobinson. Jane Brunson and Johnny Galliano are with us, and Anya as well, I'm sure. And they, I don't know, I can't remember who else is on there, but they've made up the fabulous team of the Hastings Rock Pram Race entries for the carnival. They did the Pram Race on Wednesday. Did very, very, very well in the stakes of raising money for charities. Became 18th out of 40 or nearly 50 prams that ran. Fabulous stuff. Really, really, really, really well done. And they run the pram around again yesterday in the Hastings Carnival in all of that heat. And Jane Brunson there says, good morning, Ralph, and Hastings Rock listeners still recovering from the pram race and boiling in tin foil yesterday at the carnival's heat as well. Yeah, she was dressed as a Cyberman for the entry for the Hastings Rock Pram Race, the Pram Race Carnival, the Hastings Rock's entry, I should say. And the theme was Doctor Who, because the theme was television for the Hastings Carnival this year. And they all dressed up as Doctor Who characters. And as I say, Jane there, you can see pictures of it on the Carnival Facebook if you wish to go along and have a look. And there she was, all dressed in tinfoil in yesterday's blazing sun, and going around doing the carnival again. So well done to you, Jane, and to Johnny Galliano, who's joined us as well, and Anya, and all of the others involved in the pram race. Because not only did they sweat their bits off doing all of that, that not only did they come quite high up in the stakes of raising some incredible money for local charities, but they also won the best pram as well. So congratulations, guys, and a very, very well done. And Hastings Rock continues to join in with the town's festivities. So keep an eye on our media pages, and you'll find out a lot more of what is going on. So really, really big congratulations to you guys for all of the hard work. REO Speedwagon for you now.

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Yeah, seems to be a theme this morning on the Sunday Morning Rock Zone of powerful lady voices, and there is one of them, Anastacia, and How Come the World Won't Stop. Not only a powerful voice, but powerful in a thing. Not thong, thing. Yeah, getting over cancer and all of that sort of stuff as well, and having voice issues, and just fabulous stuff from Anastacia. Right, good morning, Ralphie, says Kat and Andy, says, can't get my Facebook to load and the reception is terrible. And Andy and I are actually off to Plumpton today and Andy's working. She said, that's if you can call it working by having fun on stage. What's he up to? Sounds like fun. But you're joining us on our journey to Plumpton. Absolutely loved seeing the Hastings Rock Pram back in action for the carnival yesterday. And so everybody, please have a great day from Kat and Andy. Andy Knight did a fabulous breakfast show every week this week on Carnival Week, letting you know what was going on, when it was going on, and even joining in and showing photos to prove it. So well done to you, Andy. You can catch Kat, of course, on a Wednesday lunchtime here for the Country Rock Music Show. And that's at 1 o'clock every Wednesday. So catch them too. You have a great day yourselves as well. A bit of Paul Weller for you now.

If you've just joined us this morning, good morning. Welcome along to Hastings Rock Radio and the Sunday Morning Rock Zone. And you're listening to Paul Weller, the genius that is Paul Weller. And you do something to me. Good morning to Graham Leverton this morning. Thank you for joining us, Graham. I did see your post a little while ago and then forgot about it. I'm really sorry. But it's just prompted me and reminded me. So there we go. So a very good morning to you. And thank you for tuning in this morning. And also, if you are listening on Total National Radio this morning or on one of the Seven Islands radio network, then a very good morning to you. It's just Hastings Rock calling on a Sunday morning. Hope you are well wherever you are listening this morning. It's Chicago.

and a Sunday morning classic here on Hastings Rock, If You Leave Me Now. So if you haven't planned your Sunday out yet, then let me make a couple of suggestions, shall I? Coming up at 1 o'clock here on Hastings Rock Radio is Gordon Cooper with the Rock's Golden Year. He plays some tracks for an hour, and you then have to guess which year the songs come from that he's playing. He'll give you a few little hints, and it's a good little quizzy thing to do on a Sunday lunchtime. Coming along, I'm not sure if he's live or not, because I think he's rather busy now this week. Rick Triumph from the C&I show, Chaos and Incompetence at its Best. Coming along at 2 o'clock, if not, if he's not here, then he won't be. Quite as simple as that, really, I guess. But after that, at 5 o'clock, definitely live, and definitely will be here with the Afternoon Anthems show. Dan Hack is with you here on Hastings Rock Radio at 5 o'clock this very afternoon. Coming along at 7, the variety mix from Simon Halsey, and you must listen to that if you've got plans to stick around and stay in for the Sunday evening after the week's shenanigans of Carnival Week. I'm sure you're extremely tired, and so Simon Halsey's variety mix is a very, very cool sort of educational style show. He starts it off with something really old and bluesy, and then there's all sorts of stuff in there. There's psych, there's rock, there's blues, there's something new, there's incredible. So it's a really good show to listen to. That comes along at 7 o'clock, and Mark Nielsen is here at 9 o'clock this Sunday evening with Let the Good Times Roll. Eleven minutes to 11 on your Sunday morning on Hastings Rock, and a very, very good morning to you wherever you are. Another Hastings Rock Sunday classic here with David Coverdale fronting up Whitesnake. And is this love? I pretty much reckon it is, yeah.

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0: Fabulous guys at a Crowded House there, and Don't Dream It's Over from the album Crowded House. Well, unfortunately, that's exactly what has happened. We have run out of time this morning on Hastings Rock for a Sunday morning. This is the Sunday Morning Rock Zone with Ralph Windsor. Thank you for joining me this morning. Thank you for your requests and dedications. And thank you for sticking with me, considering a totally unprepared show today. Thank you to Total National Radio and Seven Islands Radio as well for taking the Rock Zone on a Sunday morning. Stay tuned to Hastings Rock for the rest of the day. There's plenty going on, and check out our website. And don't forget, your top 10. 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
0: So that does us for another week. Thank you so much for listening. And join us at 9 o'clock next Sunday morning for another Sunday Morning Rock Zone. In the meantime, take care of one another. More importantly, take care of yourselves. And we'll see you next time round. 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
5: 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The Variety Mix with me, Simon Halsey, here on Hastings Rock at 7 p.m.